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3: News. I'm John Saucier. White House officials traveling to the Middle East, speaking with Hamas and Egypt, trying to ease tensions between them and Israel, and hoping that both sides in cooperation towards peace in the Middle East. U.S. Special Envoy Jared Kushner telling Fox he's hopeful Hamas is genuine in their willingness to come to a place of understanding.
4: They said all the right things, and so we're going to give them a chance to perform, but it's going to have to be based on actions and steps, and I hope it will be true.
3: The United States trying to apply more economic pressure against Iran. In Philadelphia, police out with new details about a man they say shot and killed an off-duty cop over the weekend. Philly Police Department Deputy Commissioner of Investigations Frank Venor says the officer, the suspect, and a third man had been speaking with each other before the shooting.
5: They go outside, there's a physical altercation, and then the shooter backs up and then fires at both parties.
3: They're still investigating. A memorial service was held for that officer on Monday. 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
3: News. I'm John Saucier. White House officials traveling to the Middle East, speaking with Hamas and Egypt, trying to ease tensions between them and Israel, and hoping that both sides in cooperation towards peace in the Middle East. U.S. Special Envoy Jared Kushner telling Fox he's hopeful Hamas is genuine in their willingness to come to a place of understanding.
4: They said all the right things, and so we're going to give them a chance to perform, but it's going to have to be based on actions and steps, and I hope it will be true.
3: The United States trying to apply more economic pressure against Iran. In Philadelphia, police now with new details about a man they say shot and killed an off-duty cop over the weekend. Philly Police Department Deputy Commissioner of Investigations Frank Venor says the officer, the suspect, and a third man had been speaking with each other before the shooting.
5: They go outside, there's a physical altercation, and then the shooter backs up and then fires at both parties.
3: They're still investigating. A memorial service was held for that officer on Monday. 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
3: Fox News, I'm John Saucier. House Democrats will field hearing in Maine after a July ICE shooting killed a 26-year-old Johann Sebastian Duran Guerrero during a vehicle stop. Massachusetts Representative Catherine Clark criticizing the lack of body cam footage during this incident.
4: This was a random stop that quickly escalated into a killing, all with ICE's body cams off.
3: Acting ICE Director David Ventrilia issued a directive demanding body cams be in use during vehicle stops. Speaking in Auburn, Maine, House Speaker Mike Johnson says he's holding off on making a judgment until an investigation is complete.
5: But we'll say that it is a very important principle, and I think everybody understands you have to have a secure border and you have to enforce federal immigration law. And we need to do that in a balanced way, and we need to do it in a way that makes sense.
3: Border Czar Tom Homan says there's an internal review for the incident. 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
3: Fox News, I'm Tom Graham. 29 states are now suing Meta, accusing the social media giant of getting children hooked on its platforms like Facebook and Instagram.
4: The states accuse Meta of using addictive features like infinite scrolling, personalized recommendations, and constant notifications to keep young users coming back, even as the company knew about the potential for serious harm, including anxiety, depression, and sleep problems. Meta strongly denies that, saying, quote, "We stand by our record of creating strong protections for teens and look forward to making our case in court."
3: Fox's Claudia Cowan. Cleanup underway in Hawaii after tropical storm slammed into the islands.
5: The worst damage is on the Big Island, where more than 3 feet of rain turned streams into raging rivers, washing out roads and bridges and cutting off some communities there.
3: Fox's Katie Byrne. 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
3: Fox News, I'm Ted Lindner. A 60-day U.S. ceasefire with Iran expired today, but the agreement collapsed several weeks ago as violence continues on both sides, regardless of the deal. A permanent peace solution continues to evade negotiators.
4: President Trump is still sounding bullish, telling Fox News, quote, they should put up the white flag of surrender. President Trump clearly feels that the U.S. naval blockade is having a cumulative effect on Iran's economy.
3: Fox's Jonathan Hunt, and there's a possible new development in the death of actress Hayden Panettiere. A 911 dispatch recording referenced an apparent overdose and cardiac arrest Sunday. However, an overdose has not been confirmed as her cause of death. An autopsy found no signs of trauma, and the coroner said the official cause and manner of death remain pending further testing. Authorities say there are no signs of foul play. America's listening to

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3: Fox News, I'm Ted Lindner. A 60-day U.S. ceasefire with Iran expired today, but the agreement collapsed several weeks ago as violence continues on both sides, regardless of the deal. A permanent peace solution continues to evade negotiators.
4: President Trump is still sounding bullish, telling Fox News, quote, they should put up the white flag of surrender. President Trump clearly feels that the U.S. naval blockade is having a cumulative effect on Iran's economy.
3: Fox's Jonathan Hunt, and there's a possible new development in the death of actress Hayden Panettiere. A 911 dispatch recording referenced an apparent overdose and cardiac arrest Sunday. However, an overdose has not been confirmed as her cause of death. An autopsy found no signs of trauma, and the coroner said the official cause and manner of death remain pending further testing. Authorities say there are no signs of foul play. 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
3: Fox News, I'm Ted Lindner. There's a possible new development in the death of actress Hayden Panettiere. A 911 dispatch recording referenced an apparent overdose and cardiac arrest Sunday. However, an overdose has not been confirmed as her cause of death. An autopsy found no signs of trauma, and the coroner says the official cause and manner of death remain pending further testing. Authorities say there are no signs of foul play. She was just 36 years old. And a 60-day U.S. ceasefire with Iran expired Monday, but the agreement collapsed several weeks ago as violence continues on both sides regardless of the deal. A permanent peace solution continues to evade negotiators.
4: President Trump is still sounding bullish, telling Fox News, quote, they should put up the white flag of surrender. President Trump clearly feels that the U.S. naval blockade is having a cumulative effect on Iran's economy.
3: Fox's Jonathan Hunt. 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
3: Fox News, I'm Sue Guzman. 29 states are now suing Meta, accusing the social media giant of getting children hooked on its platforms like Facebook and Instagram.
4: The states accuse Meta of using addictive features like infinite scrolling, personalized recommendations, and constant notifications to keep young users coming back, even as the company knew about the potential for serious harm, including anxiety, depression, and sleep problems. Meta strongly denies that, saying, quote, "We stand by our record of creating strong protections for teens and look forward to making our case in court."
3: Fox's Claudia Cowan. Cleanup underway in Hawaii when a tropical storm slammed into the island.
5: The worst damage is on the Big Island, where more than 3 feet of rain turned streams into raging rivers, washing out roads and bridges and cutting off some communities there.
3: That's Fox's Katie Byrne reporting. 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

0: The Colonial Center is holding auditions for Disney's Frozen, the Broadway musical, Monday, August 24th and Tuesday, August 25th at 6 p.m. Auditions will consist of a cold reading from the script as well as vocal auditions for singing parts. 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
3: Fox News, I'm Ted Linder. Cleanup continues in Hawaii after a tropical storm slammed into the islands this weekend.
4: The worst damage is on the Big Island, where more than 3 feet of rain turned streams into raging rivers, washing out roads and bridges and cutting off some communities there.
3: Fox's Katie Byrne. A 60-day U.S. ceasefire with Iran expired Monday, but the agreement collapsed several weeks ago as violence continues on both sides. Regardless of the deal, a permanent peace solution continues to evade negotiators.
5: President Trump is still sounding bullish, telling Fox News, quote, they should put up the white flag of surrender. President Trump clearly feels that the U.S. naval blockade is having a cumulative effect on Iran's economy.
3: Fox's Jonathan Hunt. In a possible development in the death of actress Hayden Panettiere, a 911 dispatch recording referenced an apparent overdose. However, an overdose has not been confirmed. 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
3: News. I'm Sue Gussman. The Treasury Department looking at new ways to hurt Tehran economically after the Memorandum of Understanding expired.
4: Secretary Scott Bessent says that he's indicating he will add more economic measures announced as early as this week. The goal to further isolate Iran at the moment. The naval blockade for the Iranian ships is starving Iran for money it gets from oil. The sanctions currently in place, making sure that allies of the United States do not do business with Iran.
3: Fox Business's Edward Lawrence, U.S. continuing negotiations. Scheduling change is delaying the beginning of the Luigi Mangione state trial for the murder of a healthcare CEO.
5: Mangione's state case in New York will not get underway September 8th as previously scheduled. It comes after last week's federal proceeding where Mangione pleaded guilty to stalking charges.
3: Fox's Gernal Scott. 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
3: Fox News, I'm Ted Lindner. A 60-day U.S. ceasefire with Iran expired on Monday, but the agreement collapsed several weeks ago as violence continues on both sides, regardless of the deal. A permanent peace solution continues to evade negotiators.
4: President Trump is still sounding bullish, telling Fox News, quote, they should put up the white flag of surrender. President Trump clearly feels that the U.S. naval blockade is having a cumulative effect on Iran's economy.
3: Fox's Jonathan Hunt. Cleanup underway in Hawaii after a tropical storm slammed into the islands this weekend.
5: The worst damage is on the Big Island, where more than 3 feet of rain turned streams into raging rivers, washing out roads and bridges and cutting off some communities there.
3: Fox Weather's Katie Byrne. 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
6: This is WREL meteorologist Chris Michaels with the forecast for your Tuesday. And we're starting out with temperatures in the 70s. We'll see highs in the low to mid 90s. Very hot and humid, although the heat advisories are still off to our south and to our east today. Might see an isolated evening shower or thunderstorm after about 6 p.m. today. Then overnight temperatures drop into the low 70s. Listen here every hour for WREL forecasts. And when severe weather breaks out, we break in.

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2: 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One person died and three others suffered serious injuries after all four occupants were ejected from a vehicle during a crash early Sunday morning in Brunswick County, according to Virginia State Police. The crash occurred around midnight on August 16th along Christiana Highway. State Police said a 2005 Honda Accord was traveling southbound when it ran off the left side of the roadway, struck a culvert pipe, and went airborne before crashing into a tree. A passenger, identified by authorities as Devender L. Smith, 51, of Lawrenceville, was reportedly ejected and passed at the scene. Police say the driver, Jamar M. Whitaker, 48, of Lawrenceville, and two additional passengers were also ejected and suffered serious injuries. All three were transported to area hospitals. According to police, none of the four occupants were wearing a seatbelt. This is Nancy Martin, reporting your local news on the Lakes Media Network.
3: This is WREL meteorologist Chris Michaels with the forecast for your Tuesday. And we're starting out with temperatures in the 70s. We'll see highs in the low to mid 90s. Very hot and humid, although the heat advisories are still off to our south and to our east today. Might see an isolated evening shower or thunderstorm after about 6 p.m. today. Then overnight temperatures drop into the low 70s. Listen here every hour for WREL forecasts. And when severe weather breaks out, we break in.

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3: Fox News, I'm Sue Guzman. Primaries will be held in several states today. In Florida, three Democratic socialists are looking to upset some mainstream Democrats. Primaries are also being held in Alaska, Wyoming, and California. Opening statements on tap today in a federal lawsuit against social media giant Meta. 29 states now suing, accusing it of getting children hooked on its platforms, Instagram and Facebook.
4: The states accuse Meta of using addictive features like infinite scrolling, personalized recommendations, and constant notifications to keep young users coming back, even as the company knew about the potential for serious harm, including anxiety, depression, and sleep problems. Meta strongly denies that, saying, quote, "We stand by our record of creating strong protections for teens and look forward to making our case in court."
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5: This is WREL meteorologist Chris Michaels with the forecast for your Tuesday. And we're starting out with temperatures in the 70s. We'll see highs in the low to mid 90s. Very hot and humid, although the heat advisories are still off to our south and to our east today. Might see an isolated evening shower or thunderstorm after about 6 p.m. today. Then overnight temperatures drop into the low 70s. Listen here every hour for WREL forecasts, and when severe weather breaks out, we break in.
6: Thank you, Chris. We've got 75 degrees outside the studio here in South Hill, VA. Well, good morning to you, Rewinders. Thank you for listening in to the most music morning show here on Rewind 101.9. We are your home for South Hill's greatest hits, and I'm your host, Jimmy Martin, playing your favorite hits from the 70s, 80s, and 90s. Got a great lineup for you, as always. On this Tuesday morning, it's the 18th day of August. Today is, National Fajita Day. It's also National Pinot Noir Day. It's National Ice Cream Pie Day. Need some of that on this hot day. Yes, indeed. And it's National Mail Order Catalog Day. Okay, great tunes coming up for you this morning. Got Big Mountain and Toto coming up. Let's kick off this hour with Tina Turner. And what's love got to do with it? 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

0: Elton John, I'm Still Standing on Rewind 101.9, your home for South Hills' greatest hits. 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If you need more information on this, you can call them over at the Lake Country Area Agency on Aging, 447-7661. 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

0: This is Nancy Martin with local news on Rewind 101.9. $1.9 million in new business and tourism funding is being offered by Mecklenburg County to assist existing businesses with their growth. Join the county for a free Grant Finder Lunch and Learn session where they'll review six new funding opportunities, explain the basic qualifications, and help you understand matching funds, reimbursement requirements, and application timelines. The grants are only open to existing Mecklenburg County businesses that have been open at least 1 year as of September 1st. All sessions are noon to 1:30. On Tuesday, August 18th, it'll be in South Hill, Thursday, August 20th in Clarksville, and Wednesday, August 26th in Chase City. Applications will open September 1st and close November 30th. Advanced registration is required. 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
1: This is WREL meteorologist Chris Michaels with the forecast for your Tuesday, and we're starting out with temperatures in the 70s. We'll see highs in the low to mid 90s, very hot and humid, although the heat advisories are still off to our south and to our east today. Might see an isolated evening shower or thunderstorm after about 6 p.m. today, then overnight temperatures drop into the low 70s. Listen here every hour for WREL forecasts, and when severe weather breaks out, we break in.
2: Thank you, Chris. We've got 76 degrees outside the studio here in South Hill, VA. And folks, it is time for the birthday book. It's the birthday book on Rewind 101.9, brought to you by VCU Health Community Memorial Hospital, unconditionally committed to helping you live your best life. Well, you know, it's one of my favorite times of the day. We get to look around the area, find out who all's celebrating their birthdays and anniversaries. So, on this 18th day of August, over in Lawrenceville, Samantha Brooke Beatty celebrates a birthday today. Also, Tanner Grace Elmore has a birthday. Ariel and Mickey Daniel celebrating a birthday today. In Chase City, Devin Kaiser Turner celebrates today, along with Kirby Williams and Don Jennings. Helen and Sam Bug celebrate their anniversary today. In the South Hill area, Anthony Newcomb Jr. celebrates today. So does Carrington Sasser. Everett Ray has a birthday today. Clay Queck and Logan Lawson celebrating birthdays today. On my special calendar for today, Morris Hudson celebrates a birthday today. Happy birthday to Morris. Gay Neal has a birthday today, and so does Chad Vaughn. Now, if you celebrate your birthday today, you share your special day with lots of other notable and notorious people. For instance, born on this day back in 1774, American explorer, soldier, and public administrator. He was the Lewis of the Lewis and Clark expedition, Meriwether Lewis, born on this day. Also, CEO of Max Factor Cosmetics, Francis Max Factor, born on this day back in 1904. Actress Shelley Winters, born on this day back in 1920.

0: 20. Actor Robert Redford, born in 1936. Singer with LaBelle Sarah Dash, born on this day back in 1945. Drummer with Foreigner Dennis Elliott, born in 1950. Bass player for Men at Work John Rees, born in 1951. Actor and dancer Patrick Swayze, born in 1952. Bass player with the Isley Brothers. He was one of the Isley Brothers, actually. Marvin Isley, born on this day back in 1953. Guitarist, also with Men at Work, Ron Skykirk, born on this day back in 1957. Actor Christian Slater, born in 1969. And comedian and actor Andy Samberg, born on this day back in 1978. So happy birthday, happy anniversary to everybody celebrating today. Hope you have the best one you ever had. This has been the Birthday Book, brought to you by VCU Health Community Memorial Hospital. 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

0: Minute Work, and who can it be now on Rewind 119? That is on John Rees and Ron Skykirk's birthday, who were both born on the same date, but just 6 years apart. How about that? Isn't that crazy? Well, look, class of Parkview, 1976, there's a committee that sits together from time to time, and they are trying to meet and plan a big 50th class reunion for you October the 10th at the Dogwood. Now, they are planning on mailing those invitations out this week. So, if you have changed your address or you know people that have moved away from the area, please contact, you can contact me. Call me here at the station, 447-4007 or 447-7128, and I'll relay that information to the other committee members, who include Mary Harper Duggar and Elaine LaFoon Rowley, Gail Piercy Moody, Lacey Howerton, Yvonne Evans Dortch, Marlene Jiggets, Jack Cantley, Dick Griffin, Ricky Thomason. I think that's all of us. Anyway, I will relay that information. If you've got a new address, let us know so we can get you that invitation, okay? Or if you know people that are out of town that we may, there's several people we can't seem to find. So help us out if you possibly can, okay? All right. Now, once you get that invitation, be sure you get that in by the RSVP date. And because of the circumstances around the place, we won't be able to accept walk-ins. You have to have that reservation in advance. Okay. All right. To get your public service announcement here on Rewind 119, go to lakesmedianetwork.com/PSA. 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Coming up, I've got the Isley Brothers on Marvin Isley's birthday, and LaBelle, that's on Sarah Dash's birthday, right here on Rewind 1019 WKSK.
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3: Fox News, I'm CJ Papa. Primary day in Florida and Alaska where there could be some confusion on the ballot.
4: Both named Dan Sullivan against each other. That includes the incumbent, Dan Sullivan, who is seeking a third term. The race also includes former Congresswoman Mary Peltola. In South Florida, the 25th Congressional District, DSA-backed candidate Oliver Larkin is challenging Democratic Representative Jared Moskowitz.
3: Fox's Alex Hogan reporting. President Trump's senior advisor Jared Kushner speaking exclusively to Fox's Trey Yingst.
5: Has the Trump administration ruled out recognizing a Palestinian state?
6: I think before we could even talk about the political nature of a state, what we want to see is that the Palestinians can govern themselves. And I think that with the PA, they fall very, very short on the standard.
3: President Trump saying the U.S. is not looking to extend the memorandum of understanding with Iran. 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
7: This is WREL meteorologist Chris Michaels with the forecast for your Tuesday. And we're starting out with temperatures in the 70s. We'll see highs in the low to mid 90s. Very hot and humid, although the heat advisories are still off to our south and to our east today. Might see an isolated evening shower or thunderstorm after about 6 p.m. today. Then overnight temperatures drop into the low 70s. Listen here every hour for WREL forecasts. And when severe weather breaks out, we break in.
8: Thank you, Chris. 78 degrees outside the studio here in South Hill, VA. Gonna be a hot one today, folks. Well, good morning to you, Rewinders. Thank you for listening in to the most music morning show here on Rewind 101.9. We are your home for South Hill's greatest hits, and I'm your host, Jimmy Martin, playing your favorite hits from the 70s, 80s, and 90s. Got some great ones lined up for you on this Tuesday morning. It's the 18th day of August. Today is National Fajita Day. It's also National Pinot Noir. I'll get that out in a minute. Day. Pinot Noir. Yes. Okay. And it is National Ice Cream Pie Day. Boy. You could use some of that today, right? It's also National Mail Order Catalog Day. Remember those? Yeah. Okay. Hey, look. I got some great tunes coming up for you this morning. We got Joan Jett and Phil Collins coming up. Let's kick off this hour with a little bit of Skinner and Sweet Home Alabama on Rewind 101.9. 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

Joan Jett and the Blackhearts, and I love rock and roll. 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

0: Jeep Trick, and I Want You to Want Me on Rewind 101.9, your home for South Hills' greatest hits. Hey, look, the Meharon River Ducks Unlimited chapter is going to be doing their annual banquet this coming Saturday at the Dogwood. It'll be from 5 until 10. 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

0: This is Nancy Martin with local news on Rewind 101.9. One person died and three others suffered serious injuries after all four occupants were ejected from a vehicle during a crash early Sunday morning in Brunswick County, according to Virginia State Police. The crash occurred around midnight on August 16th along Christiana Highway. State police said a 2005 Honda Accord was traveling southbound when it ran off the left side of the roadway, struck a culvert pipe, and went airborne before crashing into a tree. A passenger identified by authorities as Devender L. Smith, 51, of Lawrenceville, was reportedly ejected and passed at the scene. Police say the driver, Jamar M. Whitaker, 48, of Lawrenceville, and two additional passengers were also ejected and suffered serious injuries. All three were transported to area hospitals. According to police, none of the four occupants were wearing a seatbelt. This is Nancy Martin, reporting your local news on the Lakes Media Network.
1: This is WREL meteorologist Chris Michaels with the forecast for your Tuesday, and we're starting out with temperatures in the 70s. We'll see highs in the low to mid 90s, very hot and humid, although the heat advisories are still off to our south and to our east today. Might see an isolated evening shower or thunderstorm after about 6 p.m. today, then overnight temperatures drop into the low 70s. Listen here every hour for WREL forecasts, and when severe weather breaks out, we break in.
2: Thank you, Chris. We got 79 degrees outside the studio here in South Hill, VA. Well, public schools in Virginia are required to perform certain safety drills each school year, and so Mecklenburg County High School is going to be practicing a lockdown drill tomorrow. The staff has been reviewed with expectations and practices for the drill and the students and to the students this year, and students and staff's safety continues to be their top priority. So if you see some weird stuff going on up at the school tomorrow, it is just a practice drill, just so you know, okay? All right. And keep in mind that, here's something new. The PSAT signups are going on right now for 10th and 11th graders. You can take the PSAT to take the PSAT to practice for the SAT, there we go, and discover your strengths and open the door to scholarship opportunities. The test date is October the 13th, so see Dr. Singleton to sign up, or you could email csingleton@mcpsweb.org to find out more information about that, to get your kids to sign up. That's a really great opportunity for them. Okay, today in athletics, Mecklenburg High School, the volleyball team will scrimmage against Hopewell at Hopewell today. And tomorrow, golf at Amelia, against Amelia at Kennedy Country Club. And the volleyball teams will scrimmage tomorrow also against Brunswick Academy, JV and varsity volleyball teams. And then on Thursday, JV and varsity football will scrimmage at Rustburg. So that'll be at 6 p.m. if you want to go out and check out that scrimmage game. And no activities on Friday this week, but we're just a week away from opening up the regular season. That'll start next Friday, the 28th. Okay. The Phoenix will be traveling over to Lawrenceville to take on the Brunswick Bulldogs. Of course, we'll have that game right here on Rewind 101.9 with the pregame show at 6:45 and then the kickoff at 7. So, all right, let's get back to the music here on Rewind 101.9. Here's Paula Abdul.

Wham! And Wake Me Up Before You Go-Go on Rewind 101.9, your home of South Hills' greatest hits, 842. Got Rewind in Time coming up for you in just a few minutes. Stick around, find out what all happened on this day back in the day. Here's Bob Marley and One Love. People, get ready on Rewind 101.9.

0: 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People get ready on Rewind 101.9, your home for South Hill's greatest hits. Hey, mark your calendar for September 6th. That's the night of the evening, of Lake Life Live Summer Concert Series. It'll feature JB and the Get Down Browns and the Embers featuring Craig Willard. Gates open at 4, band starts up at 5. Bring your shagging shoes, your photo ID, beach chair, towels, and cash. It's $5 to get in. And they do have some food and beverage vendors available to purchase some food and beverages. So therefore, no outside food or drinks will be allowed. So no pets either. So come on out to the Lake Life Live stage over in Clarksville. That's on September the 6th. Cool. Be fun. Okay, time to rewind in time, find out what all happened on this day back in the day. So we're going back to 1817. It was on this day that a 60 to 70 foot sea serpent is sighted, or is reportedly sighted, offshore in Gloucester, Massachusetts. Wow, that's big. In 1872, the first mail order catalog is issued by Aaron Montgomery Ward. In 1894, the U.S. Congress creates the Bureau of Immigration. 1909, Mayor of Tokyo, Yukio Ozaki, presents Washington, D.C. with 2,000 cherry trees, which President Taft decides to plant near the Potomac River. In 1920, the 22-year-old Representative Harry T. Byrne is the deciding vote in Tennessee's and thus America's ratification of the 19th Amendment to the Constitution allowing women's suffrage after a letter from his mother. How about that? 1930, Eastern Airlines begins passenger service. 1937, the first radio construction permit is issued to W1XOJ WGTR in Boston, Massachusetts. In 1956, Elvis Presley's Hound Dog and Don't Be Cruel reaches number one on the charts. 1962, Ringo Starr made his debut with the Beatles at the Horticultural Society dance in Birkenhead, England, having had a two-hour rehearsal in preparation. How about that? Man, he must have been good. This is the first appearance as the Beatles as the world will come to know them with John, Paul, George, and Ringo. 1979, Chic went to number one on the U.S. singles charts with Good Times. 1986, John Tesh makes his first appearance on Entertainment Tonight. And that's what happened on this day back in the day on Rewind in Time.
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3: News. I'm CJ Papa. President Trump insists the U.S. controls the Strait of Hormuz, but Qatar's foreign ministry spokesperson says an agreement over the waterway would make it much easier to resume the U.S.-Iran talks. Primary day in Alaska, Republican incumbent Senator Dan S. Sullivan on the ballot with Dan J. Sullivan, a self-described Republican. President Trump posting earlier on Truth Social.
4: Alaska, be careful. Vote for the real Dan Sullivan today. Through me, he's brought hundreds of billions of dollars back to your state. So the race also includes former Congresswoman Democrat Mary Peltola. All candidates appear on the same ballot, and the four who receive the most votes will then go on to qualify for the ranked vote in the midterms.
3: That is Fox's Alex Hogan reporting. 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
5: This is WREL meteorologist Chris Michaels with the forecast for your Tuesday. And we're starting out with temperatures in the 70s. We'll see highs in the low to mid 90s. Very hot and humid, although the heat advisories are still off to our south and to our east today. Might see an isolated evening shower or thunderstorm after about 6 p.m. today. Then overnight temperatures drop into the low 70s. Listen here every hour for WREL forecasts, and when severe weather breaks out, we break in.
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0: 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I'm your host, Jimmy Martin, and I'll be taking your calls at 447-7128 in just a minute or two. But before we get to your calls, let's go down to Henderson Fruit and Produce and talk to, I think I got Crystal today, and see what she's got going on today. Crystal, is that you?
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0: Crystal, thank you so much, my dear. Hope you have a wonderful day, okay?
1: Thank you. You too.
0: Thank you. Bye-bye. That's Crystal Dana Henderson Fruit and Produce, where she's got a warehouse full of other items. Go down there and check them out today. Alrighty, folks, let's take your calls at 447-7128. If you have items to put on the show today to sell, trade, or give away, or maybe you're trying to find something, let's look over the reminders real quick before we get to those calls. 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No mattresses or box springs either, please. Now, if you're a business or you offer some kind of service, well, that's a paid ad. 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Maybe you're a backyard mechanic or you custom make items, sit with the elderly, clean houses. 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Good morning, you're on Tradio.
2: Good morning, Jimmy. How you doing?
0: Fine, buddy. How you doing today?
2: I'm doing all right. I put a welder on a few days ago, and I'm going to drop the price on it. It's a Chicago Electric 90-amp flux wire welder, 120-volt, brand new, in the box. And I won't take any less than $75, or I'll take the best offer. But I'm going to put it back on my phone number and leave a message, because I get so many spam calls, I don't usually answer the phone.
0: I got you.
2: 434-265-0116.
0: 0116. All righty, buddy. Thank you for calling, man. Have a good one.
2: I hope you do, Jimmy.
0: Thank you, buddy.
2: Take care.
0: Uh-huh. Bye-bye. Got a Chicago Electric 90-amp wire welder. Give him a call at it. Or be sure you leave him a message. 265-0116. That's 265-0116. Okay, 447-7128, that's my number for Tradio on the Radio. Got some items to put on the show today? Give me a ring, and let's put you on the air and talk about your items you've got for sale, trade, or giveaway today. 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Now, of course, Palmer Springs Volunteer Fire Department is located at 1697 Palmer Springs Road. 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Now, if you're GPSing it, you may have to use Boyden as the town, but anyway, there you go. So get that order in by September the 2nd to enjoy that delicious Catfish and Shrimp Fest dinner. Mmm, boy. All right, let's see who we got here. Good morning on Tradio.
2: Sounds good.
0: Yeah, it does, doesn't it? I'm hungry now.
2: How you this morning?
0: I'm doing great, buddy. How can I help today?
2: Yeah. Look, I'm going to put that 1996 GMC 1500 extended cab two-wheel drive pickup back on. It's 4.3 liter. Runs good, but it needs a transmission.
0: Okay.
2: Still have that Mr. Heater, space heater, some natural gas.
0: Okay.
2: Freestanding or mount on the wall, 30,000 BTU blue plane. And let's see what else. Well, I got a church announcement.
0: Okay.
2: Okay. This is the revival services will be held today and tomorrow at 12 noon at the Concord Baptist Church. That's 11422 Highway 47 West in Shade City. The preacher will be the Bishop Jeffrey Reed from the Good Shepherd Baptist Church in Petersburg, Virginia, with the music provided by his brother Sharon Brown. Come on out and have a good time in the Lord.
0: Okay, yes, indeed. Indeed.
2: All right. 12 noon.
0: That's today and tomorrow.
2: Day and tomorrow.
0: Okay.
2: Yes.
0: All right.
2: Thank you so much, Jim.
0: 4:30.
2: That's right, 4:30. 4900.
0: Okay, buddy. thank you so much for calling in this morning. Have a great one, man.
2: Thank you. You do the same.
0: Yeah, bye. Bye-bye. I got a 96 GMC 1500 series pickup. It's two-wheel drive. Got the 4.3 liter engine in it. It is extended cab, but it does need a transmission, okay? And he's got that Mr. Heater. It's a natural gas space heater, 30,000 BTU unit. You can mount it on the wall, or you can have it freestanding. Either way, give him a call, 430-4900. That's 430-4900. And he wants to invite you out to the Concord Baptist Church revival. It's going on today and tomorrow at noon. Jeffrey Reed will be the guest speaker, and Sherrod Brown will be performing some music for you. So come on out. It's 11422 Highway 47, right outside Chase City. Okay. All right, folks, 447-7128. That is my number for Tradio on the Radio. Got some items to put on the show today. Give me a ring. Let me put you on the air, and we'll talk about your items you've got for sale, trade, or giveaway today. Hey, look, excuse me. Got Medicaid? Excuse me, Medicare? Got Medicare? Got questions? Well, join some good folks for a free informational seminar. You'll get free unbiased information, and they'll share from a Virginia Insurance Counseling Assistance Program, certified counselor, okay? You'll learn about Medicare supplement plans and coverage. You'll learn about Part A, Part B, Part D, and Medicare Advantage. And you'll get answers to all your Medicare questions. It's going to be on September 24th at 2 o'clock at the library in Clarksville at 914 Virginia Avenue. Come on out and get the facts and make an informed choice. There's no sales, no pressure, just the facts that you need. Everybody's welcome to come out and attend this. You can call, I believe, 447-7661. That's Lake Country Area Agency on Aging. Talk to Lisa, and she will give you some more information on that. Let's go back to the phone. Good morning on Tradio.
3: Good morning, sir.
0: Good morning. How you doing, buddy?
3: I'm doing good. Got on a 2-mile walk, and I'm cooling off in the truck now.
0: Good for you, buddy. Did it early.
3: I got to do it. I got to get the sludge out of it. I sat around too long.
0: I understand that, my friend. Oh, Lordy have mercy.
3: Yeah.
0: All right, what you got?
3: Looking for a van like you see people carrying patients and stuff in. Got like three sets of seats in them. Yeah, two in the front and three across the back, and you got three more to fold down in the very back. They call them caravans, I think.
0: Okay, or a passenger van.
3: Looking for one 2015 up in, you know, good condition, no fix or nothing like that.
0: Okay, all right.
3: And that's it.
0: All right, what's your number?
3: 434-917-1000. 5475.
0: All righty, buddy. Well, look, good luck on finding that van. You need. I think what you want is like a 15-passenger van, right? Something like that?
3: No, not that big.
0: Not that big.
3: They call it caravan. It's got like, all together, it's got like 8 seats in it.
0: Okay. All right. Okay. Let's see what we can find for you.
3: Thank you, sir.
0: Thank you, buddy. Bye-bye. Looking for a van that can handle some patients and such like that, 8 seats van kind of thing. 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Good morning on Tradio.
4: Good morning.
0: Hey there.
4: I'm looking for a S10 Chevrolet pickup truck. The year model is anywhere from 1982, 83, 84. Okay, I'm looking for a parts truck, and they have to have a manual shift in the floor. An automatic won't work.
0: Okay. All right. What in particular are you looking for off of it?
4: Okay, I need the clutch pedal assembly.
0: Okay,
4: That'll be the clutch pedal and the brake pedal made together.
0: Okay. Okay.
4: And my number is 848-0913.
0: Okay. All right, buddy.
4: All right.
0: Thank you so much. Let's see what we can find for you.
4: Okay, thank you.
0: Thank you, buddy. Bye-bye.
4: All right.
0: All right, he needs a clutch pedal assembly with the brake and clutch pedal together for an 82 to 84 Chevy S10 pickup. Give him a call if you got something like that at 848-0913. 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Okay, give him a call, 848-0913, 848-0913. All right, folks, going to take a little quick break. 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
0: Yes, indeed. 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Okay. All right, let's go back to the phone. 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
8: Yes, I'm looking for anyone having a scrap metal they want to get rid of, such as washing machines, refrigerators, hot water heaters, air conditioners, and lawnmowers. My number is 434-865-5933.
0: All righty, buddy. Thanks for calling in this morning. Have yourself a great day, okay?
8: You too. Thank you.
0: Thank you, man. Bye-bye. Looking for old appliances, old mowers, old scrap metal, something you want to just get rid of, give them a call if you got something to get removed. 865-5933, 865-5933. 833. Good morning, you're on radio.
9: Yeah, Jimmy, how you doing today?
0: All righty, buddy. What you up to today, man?
9: Well, I've got four Moultrie deer feeders for sale. They're all got wire on them and everything that the squirrels can't get at them.
0: Okay.
9: They're automatic. You set them with a computer on the bottom, and they feed one to four times a day.
0: Okay.
9: I got four of them, and I want $20 a piece for them. The mechanisms are $42. I just want to get rid of them.
0: Okay. All right.
9: Okay.
0: What's that number?
9: My number is 434-774-8998.
0: All right, buddy. Thanks so much for calling. Have a great day, man.
9: You too, Jimmy.
0: Thank you, buddy. Mm-hmm. Bye-bye. He's got four Moultrie deer feeders with the electronic device to time out the feeding times and wire cage to keep squirrels out. Give him a call at 774-8998. That's 774-8998. Oops, lost that one. Sorry about that. Call me back, 447-7128. If you got some items to put on the show today, 447-7128. Hey, look, Mahan River Ducks Unlimited chapter is going to be having their annual banquet coming up this weekend. That's Saturday at the Dogwood. It's going to be from 5 until 10. They'll have a social and dinner and auction. Doors will open at 5 with the raffles and the silent auction beginning then. And then they'll have dinner at 6 o'clock. They'll have sliced pork loin on gravy or barbecue chicken, plus potatoes, pasta salad, baked beans and rolls, dessert. Boy, sounding delicious. Yeah, all this food's making me hungry here. Anyway, then they'll have live auction at 7. They'll have raffle drawings beginning at 8:30. Okay, it's all a lot of fun. Big fundraising event for Ducks Unlimited. Okay, now you do need to have a ticket. Call Robbie at 500-1146. If you need more information or would like to get a ticket, or you can go to ducks.org to get those tickets as well. That's ducks.org. Okay, cool. All right. Sounds like that's this Saturday too, by the way, folks. So come on out there. All right. 447-7128. That's my number for Tradio. On the radio, got some items to sell today. Call me up and let's put you on, and we'll talk about your items you've got for sale, trade, or giveaway today right here on the Tradio on the radio here on Rewind 101.9. 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Whether you need local or long-distance towing, they can hook you up and haul you wherever you need to go. Richmond to Raleigh, Virginia Beach to Danville. Maybe you broke down on the side of the road. Maybe your car wouldn't start this morning. We'll call them up, 447-7423. 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Okay, after the end of the month, I should say. 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
10: Yes, sir. How you doing this morning, sir?
0: All righty, buddy. What you up to, man?
10: Not much this morning. I still have, I just put it on there yesterday, but I still have that Pride mobility scooter. I bought it brand new. It's still in really good condition. I have the paperwork with it. Plus I got an optional buy a loading ramp that hooks to the back of a vehicle. If they was interested in that, and I took pictures of everything. But if anybody's interested in a nice Pride mobility scooter at a good price, they can give me a call at 434-471-1523.
0: 1523. All righty, buddy. Thank you so much for calling in this morning. Have a great day, man.
10: You too, sir.
0: Thank you, buddy. Mm-hmm. Bye-bye. Bye-bye. Okay, got a Pride mobility scooter for sale in decent shape. Also, he's got a loading ramp to, you know, that hooks onto the back of your vehicle. That's optional. You can buy it separately or together, whatever. Give him a call at 471-1523. That's 471-1523. Good morning on Tradio.
11: Yes. I have a three-bedroom, three-bath for rent in Southfield, Virginia. It's still available, and I'm considering reducing the rent.
0: Okay.
11: I can be reached at 434-233-1792.
0: 1792. All right. Very good. All right. Thank you, my dear. Appreciate you calling. You have a wonderful day, okay?
11: You too.
0: Thank you. Bye. Got a three-bedroom, three-bath house for rent in South Hill. I think it's furnished, too, if I'm not bad and mistaken. Give her a call at 233-1792. That's 233-1792. Okay? All right. Let's see who this is. Good morning on Tradio.
12: Good morning. How are you?
0: All righty, buddy. How you doing today?
12: Okay. Me and my wife are looking for a rental property in Mecklenburg County.
0: Okay.
12: I prefer two or three bedrooms with two bathrooms.
0: Okay.
12: And probably like to keep the rental price at $1,200 at the most.
0: Okay.
12: And it would be just me and my wife living there, no kids, no pets.
0: Okay.
12: Both of us in our 60s, so
0: okay.
12: That's about it. My number is 434-265-6138.
0: 6138. All right, buddy, let's see what we can find for you. Anywhere in Mecklenburg, you prefer east or west, you know, South Hill?
12: Doesn't
0: matter?
12: It doesn't matter.
0: Don't matter. Okay. All right. Good enough, buddy. Well, let's see what we can find for you, bud.
12: Thank you.
0: Good luck.
12: Have a good day.
0: Thank you. You too, man. Bye-bye. All right. He is looking for a rental. 2 to 3 bedrooms. It's just he and his wife, so it doesn't need to be 3 bedrooms. But anyway, but he definitely wants 2 baths. Okay. Anywhere in Mecklenburg County. He's on a budget, so 265-6138. 265-6138 is his number to call. All right, 447-7128. That is my number for Tradio on the Radio. If you've got something to put on today, give me a ring and let me put you on the air and we'll talk about your items you've got for sale, trade, or giveaway today. Hey, look, the Hazelwood House has got a DVD and book sale that they are planning for September, but they're looking for donated books and DVDs, okay? If you can help them out, you got a bookshelf full of books that you don't read anymore, don't need, whatever, just give them a call or drop them off. It'd be the easiest thing to do. Just drop them off there at 1107 West Danville Street here in South Hill. And then coming up in September, every Tuesday and Thursday, they will have those for sale. Okay, so you can go back in and buy them. Okay, and help out the clients there at the Adult Day Center there at the Hazelwood House. Okay, it supports their activities, resources, and program needs too. So if you got questions, you can call, talk to Tanya or some of her staff, 447-7661. Ask for the Hazelwood House, and they'll send you on over there. And anyway, so there you go. Help them out if you possibly can. Good morning on Tradio. Hey there, how you doing, bud?
13: All right. My daughter has a Nissan Sentra 2007 that she'd like to sell for maybe parts because the engine just stopped and nobody seemed to be able to get it going again.
0: Oh, no. Okay.
13: It wasn't knocking, it wasn't smoking, but it just quit.
0: Okay.
13: And she's asking $1,000 for it.
0: Okay.
13: Her number is 240-470-2820.
0: 470-2820.
14: Yes.
0: All right, buddy. Well, good luck, man. Hope we can sell that car for you.
14: Thank you.
0: Thank you, buddy. Bye-bye. All right, got a 2007 Nissan Sentra. Engine just stopped. Okay. Maybe you're a mechanic. Maybe you can fix it up. I don't know. 240-470-2820. That's 240-470-2820. Good morning on Trading.

0: Great, that's my number for Tradio on the radio. Let's go down to Rent-A-Quip and see if we can't rent some equipment from them. 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All the tools and the equipment, farm implements, you name it, they got it. 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
4: Good morning, Jimmy.
0: Hey, dear, how you doing today, dear?
4: I'm doing fine.
0: Good, good.
4: I still have that Innova inversion table. It's in, like, new condition, and I'm only asking $65 for it. I just don't need it anymore.
0: Okay.
4: And I'm, you know, figured that I'd just sell it at a bargain price.
0: Okay. All right,
4: just,
0: my dear.
4: Just to move it out of the way.
0: I gotcha.
4: If anybody's interested, my number's 434-774-4150.
0: 4150. All right. So you didn't like turning yourself upside down, huh?
4: Well, I did, and it works really well.
0: Okay.
4: I have a bad back.
0: I gotcha. Okay.
4: I'm kind of moving things around in the house, and now it's kind of in the way.
0: It's in the way. I gotcha. All right. All right, my dear. Look, thanks so much for calling in this morning. You have a wonderful day, okay?
4: Okay, you too, Jimmy. Thank you.
0: Thank you. Bye-bye.
4: Bye.
0: Got an Innova inversion table for sale. Just needs to, it's in the way now. All right, 774-4150, 774-4150 is that number to call. All right. Hey, look, coming up next week, Monday and Tuesday, the Colonial Center is holding auditions for the Disney Broadway musical Frozen. Oh, my goodness, it's going to be awesome. There'll be consist of a co-reading from the script and vocal auditions as well. Now, if you're auditioning for a lead role, come prepared to sing a song that reflects each character that you're auditioning for. And ensemble songs are open, so you can sing whatever you prefer. Let me see. If you're auditioning for Elsa, no Let It Go. And if you're auditioning for Anna, for the first time in forever, or young Anna, Do You Want to Build a Snowman? Those are the songs that you'll need to be able to sing well. Okay. All right. So this is going to be an awesome show. The show will be December the 5th, the 12th, and 13th. Okay, so you've got to be sure you got those dates and weeks prior to that open. So it's going to be a wonderful, wonderful show. So come out and audition. That is Monday and Tuesday of next week, the 23rd and 24th and 25th. At 6 p.m., they'll have callbacks on the 26th, okay? And Michelle Harris is going to be directing this show, too, by the way. So, all right, let's see who we got here on the phone. Good morning on Tradio.
5: Hey, good morning, buddy.
0: Hey, my friend, what are you up to today, buddy?
5: Oh, same old, just a different day.
0: Tripping over

0: stuff in the garage that you need to get rid of, right?
1: Yeah, that's it.
0: That's it. Okay.
1: I'm ready to offer somebody some good deals on some things that lots of people can use.
0: Okay, all right.
1: I got some, I don't know about lots of people, but some people might.
0: Okay.
1: I've got two sets of Kubota blades. I think they're for a 60-inch Kubota mower. One of them is a brand new set, and it's factory Kubota. It's not aftermarket.
0: Okay.
1: I think they're like 20 and a half inches or whatever, but they are, from what I understand, a 60-inch deck.
0: Okay.
1: One set does have a little surface rust on it, but it's one of those aggressive gator-type mulching blades.
0: Okay.
1: I'll take $40 for both sets.
0: Okay.
1: Also, I've got a brand new seat for a Kubota Zero Turn. I think it fits like the ZD series or whatever, but it's a nice seat with the armrest. It's in the box.
0: Okay.
1: I know he paid like $250 for it. Looking to get $185 for it.
0: Okay.
1: It's got the electrical wire coming underneath the seat for the emergency stop and all that stuff.
0: Okay.
1: So,
0: okay.
1: Then I've still got the Glance glass cleaner. It's 1.5 gallon jugs for $25. The hot springs, 1.5 gallons for $25. I've also got a couple of computer server racks. They're big. They're like 4 feet wide, 4 feet deep, about 2 feet wide, about 7 feet tall. They're powder coated black metal. I've got the keys to them, the side panels, the doors, everything locks on.
0: Okay.
1: They make a good storage cabinet. Somebody wants to make something useful out of them.
0: Okay.
1: If they come get them today, I'll take $50 for both of them.
0: Oh, my goodness. Okay.
1: The casters on them are worth that.
0: Right.
1: And then I've got a whole bunch of hoses, different kinds of, I got about every kind of arrows you can think of, all different sizes. I'll sell about a foot or about a rope.
0: Okay.
1: 434-480-7119. That's basically a text number.
0: Okay.
1: And then 434-321-3053 is my home number.
0: All right, buddy. Thanks so much for calling in this morning. Have yourself a good day, okay?
1: All right, man. We'll see you, dude.
0: Catch you later, man. Bye-bye. Got a couple of sets of blades for a Kubota 60-inch mower. Got a set of new regular blades and got a set of mulching blades, too, I believe. I think I followed that correctly. And he's got a brand new seat for a Kubota Zero Turn, new in the box. And he's got some of that Glance non-ammonia glass cleaner concentrate. Got some Hot Springs General cleaner concentrate as well. And got a couple of server racks. They're 4 foot wide by 2 foot deep by 7 feet tall. That's 4 foot deep, maybe, by 2 feet wide. Anyway, call him about those. He's just all but giving them things away. And he got a whole bunch of kinds of different hoses, chemical grade hoses and some other kinds of hoses. Give him a call, talk to him at 480-7119. That's a good number to text him on, or call him on the phone at 321-3053. Okay. All right. Good morning on radio.
2: Good morning. Hey, I hope you can hear me. I've got a bad connection here.
0: Oh, no. I can hear you fine.
2: Okay. I got a couple items. I got two DOT approved Daytona Cruiser helmets, brand new in the box. One's large, one's medium. Like I said, brand new in the box. No, okay. Never worn.
0: Okay, motorcycle helmets.
2: Motorcycle, yep. ATV, four-wheeler. Okay.
0: Whatever, right. Gotcha.
2: Open face. They're open face. Okay. They got the shields on the front.
0: Okay.
2: So two.
0: Uh-oh. We are losing you now, buddy. Sorry, man.
2: Can you hear me now?
0: Yeah, I kind of. Try again.
2: How about now?
0: Yeah, okay.
2: How about now?
0: Okay, yeah. That's better.
2: And I got two 10x10 kennel tops with the frames and the heavy-duty canvas. Anyone interested, 417-434-917-1936.
0: 1936. All right, buddy. Thanks for calling, man. Have yourself a good day, okay?
2: You too, man.
0: Yeah, man. Right. Thanks. Bye-bye. Got a couple of DOT approved motorcycle or whatever kind of helmets. They're open face with a shield. Got a large one. I got a medium. They're new in the box. Got a couple of 10x10 kennel tops. Okay, they're canvas with the frame. Give them a call on 917-1936. 917-1936 is his number to call. All right, 447-7128. That's my number. For Tradio on the Radio, let's see who this is. Good morning on Tradio.
3: Good morning. How are you?
0: I am fine, my dear. Hope you are, too.
3: I'm fine, thank you.
0: Good, good. How can I help today?
3: I got an orange light new.
0: Uh-huh.
3: I got a light. It bobbles.
0: Okay.
3: It's night light. And okay. I got massage. My number is 434-865-4594.
0: 4594. All righty, my dear. Okay, 4594. Thank you so much. Have a good day now, okay?
3: You too. Thank you.
0: Mm-hmm. Bye-bye.
3: Bye.
0: Got an iron for ironing your clothes with. It's in good shape. Got a nightlight that bubbles. And got a massager to massage those achy bones and muscles and stuff. 865-4594. Good morning on Tradio.
4: Well, good morning, Jimmy.
0: Hey there, buddy. What are you up to, my friend?
4: Not too much. Just starting to plan my day. Okay. I'm running slow today.
0: Running slow. Okay, I got you, bud. I can relate.
4: Got up too early, I guess.
0: Oh, no, no. What you got today, buddy?
4: Well, yeah, it's got a few things here.
0: All right.
4: I've got a four-core radiator. It's in good shape. If it's a early Chevelle or a early Camaro, it's a flange mounted. A bit of other things, too.
0: Okay.
4: I got a flex plate for a small block Ford. It's in good shape. I've got a bell housing with a starter plate for a small block Ford. And I have some factory transmission cooler lines. They're new in the box. It's a Fox Body Mustang. And I have a spread bore Holley carburetor replaces a quarter jet. And my phone number will be 434-676-9352 or 262-5024.
0: All righty, my friend. Thank you so much for calling in this morning. Have yourself a great day, man.
4: You too, buddy.
0: All right, we'll see you, buddy.
4: Yeah, bye.
0: Bye-bye. Got a four-core radiator. Came out of a Chevelle, early Chevelle, Camaro. It'll work for those. Got a flex plate for a small block Ford. Got a bell housing and starter plate for a small block Ford as well. And got some transmission cooling lines for a Fox Body Mustang. And got a spread bore carburetor, four barrel. Holly, for it replaces the quadrajet. Can you use any of these items? Give him a call, 676-9352 or 262-5024. Good morning on Tradio.
5: Hey, good morning. How's everybody doing on this glorious day?
0: We're rocking and rolling, man. How about you?
5: All right. Well, we're hanging in there. So I am talking on behalf of a friend of mine over here in Chase City, Virginia. We have about 7,000 square foot building that has accumulated anything and everything you can possibly think of, from old swinger sewing machines, the ones that flip down, you know, and flip under, to bed frames, to dining room sets, and I mean quarter-inch water pipe from A to Z. And we're going to be having a yard sale for the next 10 days at 566 Endley Street in Chase City, Virginia, from 10 to 6.
0: Okay, each day. You doing it on Sundays, too?
5: Yep, and if you need to contact someone, the number would be 434-247-8693.
0: All right, got a warehouse full of stuff you need to get rid of.
5: Yeah, I mean, we got Xboxes, Nintendos, Wiis. I mean, there's stuff that we don't even know. I mean, until we can get it clear, you know, you're going to find some amazing deals in here. Okay. Just come on by.
0: Okay, good enough. Thank you, buddy.
5: You have a great day.
0: You too, man. Mm-hmm. Bye-bye. Got a big warehouse sale going on over at 566 Inley Street in Chase City, daily from 10 till 6. All kinds of stuff. No telling what you'll find in that place. Give them a call at 247-8693 if you need some directions. Good morning on Tradio.
6: Good morning, Jimmy.
0: Hey, buddy. What's up, man?
6: Not a whole lot. How you doing today?
0: I'm doing great, man. What you got going on?
6: Not a whole lot. I want to put that dog back on.
0: Okay.
6: That yellow lab, two years old. You know, he's house broke. He's inside or outside. Just need to find a good home for him. And that'll be probably. I got to think that somebody hit that massage on a while ago. Look, I got a. I'm assuming it's like a foot or leg massage because it's. I mean, it's an old school one, but it's electricity and it's got a belt to it. And it's got a bunch of wheels on it, wooden wheels. They're a foot and a half long, wide or whatever.
0: Okay.
6: And when you plug it up and cut it on, it's got a switch. You cut it on, the wheel it turns and the wheels roll.
0: Okay.
6: I've used it. I made this mainly for your legs and your calves and your feet.
0: Uh huh. Right.
6: I mean, the set on there. And, let it roll. I mean, you can't use your back on it. It don't look like to me.
0: Right, right. Okay.
6: It looks like just like a foot or a calf massage for your
0: okay.
6: leg or whatever.
0: All right. Okay.
6: I don't want much. $420. Get it out of the way.
0: Okay.
6: Number 262-2588. I thought my wife would might like a machine been using. So
0: machine,
6: I
0: right. get rid of it. I got you, bud. All right, man.
6: Jimmy, have a good day.
0: You
6: stay
0: too,
6: cool,
0: buddy.
6: Man.
0: Thank you, too, man. Thanks. Take care. Bye. I got a yellow lab. It's about a yellow lab mix, I should say. It's a male, about 2 years old. He needs to rehome that dog, a good dog. Also, he's got like a foot and leg massager. Can you use that? 262-2588. That's 262-2588 is his number to call. All right, we're going to take a little quick break. We can go talk to Miss Jessica, see if she can't come out and power wash my house, make it look pretty again, and power wash the driveway or the deck or whatever. You got a fleet of vehicles. She can power wash them too. 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
0: 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All you got to do is carry it down there to them and right there on Highway 58 in Broadnax. All right, let's see who we got here. Good morning. You're on Tradio.
9: Yes, I'm looking for parts for a 2000 Chevrolet Blazer. Anybody have one sitting down, not running? I just need some parts off it.
0: Okay.
9: Give me a call. 434-755-1278.
0: 1278. What in particular are you looking for?
9: I need a transmission for one thing.
0: You need a transmission. Okay, that's a big thing.
9: Yeah. And some other parts.
0: And some other parts. Okay.
9: Anything like that.
0: Okay. All right, let's see. We got somebody that's out there that'll get rid of that ride.
9: All right,
0: thank you, man. Bye-bye. All right, he needs a parts vehicle, a 99 to 2000 Chevy Blazer. Particularly needs transmissions. The transmission got to work in it. Give him a call, 755-1278. That's 755-1278. Good morning on Tradio.
10: Good morning, Jimmy.
0: Hey
10: How are
0: there.
10: You?
0: Fine, dear. How are you doing today?
10: All righty. I have some new stuff.
0: You do? What you got?
10: Well, I have a Presto deep fryer with two baskets and a lid. Excellent condition. I have Anderson windows, the sashes. They're vinyl on one side, wood on the other side.
0: Okay.
10: I think I have 10 left. I already got rid of 8.
0: Okay.
10: I have Curtis Stone pots and pans with the lids, blue in color. I have 2 glass doorknobs, new, still in the box. That's good, like, for them real old homes that had the glass ones.
0: Right. Uh-huh.
10: And I have a humidifier with aroma refills.
0: Okay.
10: And if anybody's interested, please leave your name, your phone number, and a brief message. My number is 434-676-4379. And you have a great day.
0: And you have a good one too, my dear. Thanks for calling. See ya.
10: All right, Jimmy. Bye-bye.
0: Bye. I got a Presto deep fryer. I got 2 baskets and a lid to put on it, too. Got the Anderson window sashes, just the sashes, no frames. Got the Curtis Stone pots and pans. I believe they're blue, I think. And got a pair of glass doorknobs. Really cool. And got a humidifier. Got the aroma refills to go with it, too. Give her a call. You'll have to leave a message because she does not answer the phone. 676-4379. 676-4379. Be sure you leave her a detailed message and she will call you back. Alrighty, folks, 447-7128. That's my number for Tradio on the radio. Got some items to put on today. 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Now Mike has a sawmill too. 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Got some items to put on the show today. Call me up and let me put you on, and we will talk about your items that you've got for sale, trade, or giveaway today. All right, kind of a last call here for Class Parkview High School, 1976. They are planning a big 50th class reunion coming up on October 10th. Okay. And they want to send you, they need to send you an invitation if you are a member of that class. Okay, so if you've moved, changed your address, or something like that, please contact one of the members of the committee. I am one of those. You can call me after the Tradio show, 447-7128, and help me out by updating your address. We're getting those invitations out in the mail today, and, well, some of them out today, some of them probably tomorrow. But anyway, but this week we're working on actually getting them into the mail, all right, with all the details. Now, not only am I a member of that class, but or the committee, actually, Mary Harper Duggar, she is a member of the committee, Lacey Howerton, Elaine LaFoon-Rowley, Gail Piercy Moody, Jack Cantley, Yvonne Evans Dortch, Marlene Jiggets, Dick Griffin, Ricky Thomason. Did leave anybody off? I hope I didn't. Anyway, any of those folks, if you know them and you know somebody that's moved away in particular, that, you know, that we might not have an address for, a current address for, give one of us a call or contact us some kind of a way. Many of us are on Facebook and stuff. You can message us, or you can call me here at the station, 447-4007. You'll have to leave a message on that number, but you can call the Tradio number after, you know, after the Tradio show is off. And, if I'm in the studio, I will answer But if I'm not, you can still leave me a message there too. So, okay. All right. So help us out find some of our classmates we've lost contact with. Okay. In particular. Okay. All right. Those are going out this week, and it's one of those deals where, you know, you've got to RSVP. If you get one of those invitations in the mail, you got to RSVP and, you know, pay to come. We can't do any, just show up and, I'm just going to show up and pay you. Well, no, it don't work that way, because we got to, you know, it's, you know, it's just how it is. Okay. Oh, well, I don't want to eat. Well, no, we still had to pay for the banquet hall and the DJ and the appetizers and all that kind of stuff too. So, you know, I mean, you got to, you understand. I hope so. Anyway, that's just how it is. Okay. Oh, goodness gracious. I missed this ad. How did I do that? Man, how did I do that? Let me play this real quick. Not that one. Not that one. Man, oh man, oh man. See, I screwed that up. All right. Let's see. Try this again. All right. Let's stop. Okay. Now. Well, let's do that. Do it that way. Okay. Now, let's see. Let's see about this. Let's go to and rewind, find a consign, and rewind on the flip side.
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0: Well, I'm trying to mess me up again. All right. Well, we'll stop. I forgot to put my little other thing in there. Anyway, so goodbye. See my friends at Rewind, Find, and Consign right downtown South Hill. Okay. As soon as I fix this, I think I got it fixed. Yeah, I think I fixed it. Okay. All right. Let's go to the phone. I got one more call. Good morning on Tradio.
12: Hey, good morning, Jimmy.
0: Hey, my friend. How are you, buddy?
12: I'm doing good, sitting here listening to you, man.
0: Listen to me screw up stuff right now.
12: Hey, everybody mess up once in a while.
0: Oh, boy. Okay, so how can I help you, my friend?
12: I still got that little Ford AN tractor, little small tractor, hitch. It's probably in the 40s already. It's an older tractor, but
0: right.
12: It was running.
0: Okay.
12: It's just been sitting for a few years. It's okay. Be a good, for somebody just be able to mess around and restore it.
0: Okay.
12: And it did. It ain't no grease on it. It's been pressure washed off real good.
0: Oh, okay. Okay.
12: But I'm asking $1,000, the best offer.
0: Okay.
12: If anybody's interested. And my number is 917-8036.
0: 8036. Thank you, my friend. Have yourself a great day, buddy.
12: Yeah, man. Thank you.
0: We'll see you, man. Mm-hmm. Bye-bye. Yep. All right, got that Ford 8N tractor for sale. It's an older tractor, and it's 3-point hitch tractor. I think it's on a 6-volt system, if I recall correctly. Anyway, it's been sitting for a while, so it's going to need some little tinkering on to get it going. So call them up at 917-8036. Folks, I've run out of time, man, because I keep screwing up stuff. But anyway, I'm going to put all these listings online for you at rewind1019.com. Okay. Go to shows and then to Tradio. Okay. Use the drop down with the three little lines, whichever, you know, system you're using. But anyway, and it takes me about an hour to get these posted, so bear with me while I do that. Otherwise, I will see you all tomorrow at 7 with the Most Music Morning Show and 905 Tradio. Till then, Jimmy Martin saying have a wonderful day and stay cool if you possibly can. Stay hydrated. Okay, you got to be outside. Be sure you find you some shade and take breaks and drink you a bunch of water or Gatorade or some kind of something with electric lights in it. Okay. All right. Again, I'll see you tomorrow. Y'all have a great day. Bye-bye.

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3: News. I'm CJ Papa. President Trump insists the U.S. controls the Strait of Hormuz, but Qatar's foreign ministry spokesperson says an agreement over the waterway would make it much easier to resume the U.S.-Iran talks. Primary day in Alaska, Republican incumbent Senator Dan S. Sullivan on the ballot with Dan J. Sullivan, a self-described Republican. President Trump posting earlier on Truth Social.
4: Alaska, be careful. Vote for the real Dan Sullivan today. Through me, he's brought hundreds of billions of dollars back to your state. So the race also includes former Congresswoman Democrat Mary Peltola. All candidates appear on the same ballot, and the four who receive the most votes will then go on to qualify for the ranked vote in the midterms.
3: That is Fox's Alex Hogan reporting. The polls close at midnight Eastern. 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

0: 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The grants are only open to existing Mecklenburg County businesses that have been open at least 1 year as of September 1st. All sessions are noon to 1:30. On Tuesday, August 18th, it'll be in South Hill, Thursday, August 20th in Clarksville, and Wednesday, August 26th in Chase City. Applications will open September 1st and close November 30th. 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
5: This is WREL meteorologist Chris Michaels with the forecast for your Tuesday. And we're starting out with temperatures in the 70s. We'll see highs in the low to mid 90s. Very hot and humid, although the heat advisories are still off to our south and to our east today. Might see an isolated evening shower or thunderstorm after about 6 p.m. today. Then overnight temperatures drop into the low 70s. Listen here every hour for WREL forecasts, and when severe weather breaks out, we break in.
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3: News. I'm Therese Crowley. President Trump trolling Iran, posting a map of the Strait of Hormuz with a star-spangled caption, New U.S. Territory, the day after the U.S.-Iran ceasefire expired, telling reporters,
4: we have a blockade. We control it with a blockade.
3: Qatar's foreign ministry says an agreement over the strait would make it easier to resume U.S.-Iran talks. Primary day in Alaska, Florida, and Wyoming. The California race is on for former Congressman Eric Swalwell's seat. The White House declassified a three-year FBI probe into the former congressman's relationship with a suspected Chinese spy, Feng Fang, that found she helped solicit illegal campaign donations from foreign straw donors. OpenAI rolls out ChatGPT for teens under age 18. It claims stronger protection and more controls and a partnership with Code AI to teach teens how to use AI. America's listening to Fox News.

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3: This is WRAL meteorologist Amy Wilmoth with the forecast for this afternoon. Another scorcher of a day today. Lots of sunshine. Highs are in the mid-90s, but the heat index in the triple digits. Maybe a spotty evening storm or two. Otherwise, it's partly cloudy tonight with lows in the low 70s. Mostly sunny and hot again on Wednesday with high temperatures back in the mid-90s. Listen here every hour for WRAL forecasts. And when severe weather breaks out, we break in.
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3: News. I'm Therese Crowley. Primary day in Alaska, Florida, and Wyoming. With another reason to vote your beliefs no matter what the polls say, Fox's William Lajeunesse reports an L.A. mayor's race poll was bogus.
4: So it was a poll last week that showed L.A. Mayor Karen Bass leading Councilwoman Rahman by double digits. So after this has been reported dozens of times, the L.A. Times calls the polling company and it admits the whole thing is a hoax.
3: Bogus pollster Median Strategies says it was created as a short-term social experiment. It also claimed that Democrat socialist Francesca Hong was 20 points ahead for Wisconsin governor, but she lost by one. President Trump posting a map of the Strait of Hormuz with a star-spangled caption, New U.S. Territory. Also posting, there are no talks with Iran. The naval blockade is in full force. All mines removed. The Strait is open. 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

0: This is Nancy Martin with local news on Rewind 101.9. One person died and three others suffered serious injuries after all four occupants were ejected from a vehicle during a crash early Sunday morning in Brunswick County, according to Virginia State Police. The crash occurred around midnight on August 16th along Christiana Highway. State Police said a 2005 Honda Accord was traveling southbound when it ran off the left side of the roadway, struck a culvert pipe, and went airborne before crashing into a tree. A passenger identified by authorities as Devender L. Smith, 51, of Lawrenceville, was reportedly ejected and passed at the scene. Police say the driver, Jamar M. Whitaker, 48, of Lawrenceville, and two additional passengers were also ejected and suffered serious injuries. All three were transported to area hospitals. According to police, none of the four occupants were wearing a seatbelt. This is Nancy Martin, reporting your local news on the Lakes Media Network.
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6: This is WRAL meteorologist Amy Wellmuth with the forecast for this afternoon. Another scorcher of a day today. Lots of sunshine. Highs are in the mid-90s, but the heat index in the triple digits. Maybe a spotty evening storm or two. Otherwise, it's partly cloudy tonight with lows in the low 70s. Mostly sunny and hot again on Wednesday with high temperatures back in the mid-90s. Listen here every hour for WRAL forecasts. And when severe weather breaks out, we break in.
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3: News. I'm Gianna Gelosi. Opening statements today in a federal trial against Meta. 29 states accuse the social media giant of manufacturing its apps and algorithms to get kids hooked.
4: Meta is accused of designing platforms that are addictive. The tech company denies any wrongdoing, also arguing that social media addiction is not an officially recognized psychiatric diagnosis.
3: As Fox's Ashley Webster, damages could drop $1 trillion. Primary day in Florida, where two Democratic socialists are on the ballot. One, Elijah Manley, is running against Congresswoman Debbie Wasserman Schultz.
5: I'm not a supporter of open borders, but I'm also not a supporter of having an agency kidnapping Americans off the street like ICE has.
3: Then in Alaska, sitting GOP Senator Dan Sullivan is facing primary challenge from retired teacher Dan J. Sullivan. 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
6: This is WRAL meteorologist Amy Wilmoth with the forecast for this afternoon. Another scorcher of a day today. Lots of sunshine. Highs are in the mid-90s, but the heat index in the triple digits. Maybe a spotty evening storm or two. Otherwise, it's partly cloudy tonight with lows in the low 70s. Mostly sunny and hot again on Wednesday with high temperatures back in the mid-90s. Listen here every hour for WRAL forecasts. And when severe weather breaks out, we break in.
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3: News. I'm Therese Crowley. Preparing the first AI generation. OpenAI rolls out ChatGPT for teens.
4: 13 to 17-year-olds are automatically routed into this version. Parents can set up the accounts and can get notifications of high-risk behaviors. Is your child researching eating disorders or self-harm? Sexual content, even terms of endearment, banned.
3: Fox's Lauren Simonetti says 3 in 10 teens already use chatbots every day. Meta on trial in Oakland federal court. States accused it of building platforms addictive to teens. Meta argues social media addiction is not a formally recognized psychiatric diagnosis. President Trump posting there are no talks with Iran. The naval blockade is in full force and the Hormuz Strait is open after the ceasefire expired. But oil prices up and the U.S. strategic oil reserve hits a 45-year low. America.

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All sessions are noon to 1:30. 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Applications will open September 1st and close November 30th. 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
3: This is WRAL meteorologist Amy Wilmoth with the forecast for this afternoon. Another scorcher of a day today. Lots of sunshine. Highs are in the mid-90s, but the heat index in the triple digits. Maybe a spotty evening storm or two. Otherwise, it's partly cloudy tonight with lows in the low 70s. Mostly sunny and hot again on Wednesday with high temperatures back in the mid-90s. Listen here every hour for WRAL forecasts. And when severe weather breaks out, we break in.
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3: News. I'm Therese Crowley. Preparing the first AI generation. OpenAI rolls out ChatGPT for teens.
4: 13 to 17-year-olds are automatically routed into this version. Parents can set up the accounts and can get notifications of high-risk behaviors. Is your child researching eating disorders or self-harm? Sexual content, even terms of endearment, banned.
3: Fox's Lauren Simonetti says 3 in 10 teens already use chatbots every day. Meta on trial in Oakland federal court. States accused it of building platforms addictive to teens. Meta argues social media addiction is not a formally recognized psychiatric diagnosis. President Trump posting there are no talks with Iran. The naval blockade is in full force and the Hormuz Strait is open after the ceasefire expired. But oil prices up and the U.S. strategic oil reserve hits a 45-year low. America.

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7: This is WRAL meteorologist Amy Wilmoth with the forecast for this afternoon. Another scorcher of a day today. Lots of sunshine. Highs are in the mid-90s, but the heat index in the triple digits. Maybe a spotty evening storm or two. Otherwise, it's partly cloudy tonight with lows in the low 70s. Mostly sunny and hot again on Wednesday with high temperatures back in the mid-90s. Listen here every hour for WRAL forecasts. And when severe weather breaks out, we break in.
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0: This is Nancy Martin with local news on Rewind 101.9. One person died and three others suffered serious injuries after all four occupants were ejected from a vehicle during a crash early Sunday morning in Brunswick County, according to Virginia State Police. The crash occurred around midnight on August 16th along Christana Highway. State Police said a 2005 Honda Accord was traveling southbound when it ran off the left side of the roadway, struck a culvert pipe, and went airborne before crashing into a tree. A passenger, identified by authorities as Devender L. Smith, 51, of Lawrenceville, was reportedly ejected and passed at the scene. Police say the driver, Jamar M. Whitaker, 48, of Lawrenceville, and two additional passengers were also ejected and suffered serious injuries. All three were transported to area hospitals. According to police, none of the four occupants were wearing a seatbelt. This is Nancy Martin, reporting your local news on the Lakes Media Network.
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4: This is WRAL meteorologist Amy Wilmoth with the forecast for this afternoon. Another scorcher of a day today. Lots of sunshine. Highs are in the mid-90s, but the heat index in the triple digits. Maybe a spotty evening storm or two. Otherwise, it's partly cloudy tonight with lows in the low 70s. Mostly sunny and hot again on Wednesday with high temperatures back in the mid-90s. Listen here every hour for WRAL forecasts. And when severe weather breaks out, we break in.
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3: Fox News, I'm Tom Graham. Police say they've busted a cocaine trafficking ring that involves students at Penn State University. Fox's Alexis McAdams.
4: More than a dozen people have been charged, including 13 current or former Penn State students. According to law enforcement, they say the suppliers made drug runs to New York and brought back as much as a kilo of cocaine.
3: Investigators say that coke was then sold through off-campus fraternity houses. A federal judge sentencing a suspect convicted of attempting to assassinate Treasury Secretary Scott Bessent. Riley Jane English, also known as Ryan Michael English, to 73 months in prison.
5: At sentencing, the judge said English is a trans woman who has many physical and mental health issues that were made worse by drug use. English has already served about 20 months in prison and will get credit for that time served.
3: Fox's Tanya J. Powers. 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

0: This is Nancy Martin with local news on Rewind 101.9. $1.9 million in new business and tourism funding is being offered by Mecklenburg County to assist existing businesses with their growth. Join the county for a free Grant Finder Lunch and Learn session where they'll review 6 new funding opportunities, explain the basic qualifications, and help you understand matching funds, reimbursement requirements, and application timelines. The grants are only open to existing Mecklenburg County businesses that have been open at least 1 year as of September 1st. All sessions are noon to 1:30. On Tuesday, August 18th, it'll be in South Hill, Thursday, August 20th in Clarksville, and Wednesday, August 26th in Chase City. Applications will open September 1st and close November 30th. Advance registration is required. 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
6: Yay!
7: I'm WRAL meteorologist Kat Campbell with a forecast for tonight. After a small storm chance, skies are mostly clear with lows in the lower 70s tonight. Wednesday, it's partly cloudy with highs in the low 90s and only a 20% storm chance. We heat back up into the mid-90s with isolated evening storms Thursday. Listen here every hour for WRAL forecasts, and when severe weather breaks out, we break in.
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3: Fox News, I'm John Saucier. President Trump claiming on social media that the United States was not in talks with Iran regarding the Strait of Hormuz. He says it's open and operating. Well, speaking in Lansing, Michigan, House Speaker Mike Johnson explained why he still supports the U.S. strikes against Iran.
4: We had to act. Iran was on the verge of having nuclear capability. The largest state sponsor of terrorism could not be allowed to do that.
3: Well, the Senate expected to vote on a bipartisan bill to regulate the monetization of college sports once lawmakers return in September. West Virginia Republican Senator Shelley Moore Capito, speaking of Fox Business Network's Darren Botello, says she supports the bill as a way to protect student athletes.
5: As somebody who's raised three children all the way through their, you know, college years, stability in those years are critically important. And I think that's what we want, and that's what the fan wants.
3: The Big Ten Conference, the Southeastern Conference, they've released a joint statement saying they did not support this bill. 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

0: This is Nancy Martin with local news on Rewind 101.9. One person died and three others suffered serious injuries after all four occupants were ejected from a vehicle during a crash early Sunday morning in Brunswick County, according to Virginia State Police. The crash occurred around midnight on August 16th along Christiana Highway. State Police said a 2005 Honda Accord was traveling southbound when it ran off the left side of the roadway, struck a culvert pipe, and went airborne before crashing into a tree. A passenger, identified by authorities as Devender L. Smith, 51, of Lawrenceville, was reportedly ejected and passed at the scene. Police say the driver, Jamar M. Whitaker, 48, of Lawrenceville, and two additional passengers were also ejected and suffered serious injuries. All three were transported to area hospitals. According to police, none of the four occupants were wearing a seatbelt. This is Nancy Martin, reporting your local news on the Lakes Media Network.
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4: I'm WRAL meteorologist Kat Campbell with a forecast for tonight. After a small storm chance, skies are mostly clear with lows in the lower 70s tonight. Wednesday, it's partly cloudy with highs in the low 90s and only a 20% storm chance. We heat back up into the mid 90s with isolated evening storms Thursday. Listen here every hour for WRAL forecasts, and when severe weather breaks out, we break in.
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3: Fox News, I'm Tom Graham. The Justice Department is charging 17 Iranians for a cyber attack against several American universities and U.S. companies, that according to an indictment unsealed today.
4: The indictment states that the Iranians stole more than 31 terabytes of academic information, as well as email accounts from the private companies. The hacking was conducted to benefit the IRGC and other Iranian entities, and nine of the defendants had already been charged in a prior indictment.
3: Fox's Kevin Uretsky, a drummer for a legendary rock band, has died.
5: ZZ Top's longtime drummer Frank Beard has died at 77 years old. The band's rep, Bob Merlis, confirmed the news, saying Beard died while in hospice care, surrounded by family at his ranch in Richmond, Texas. An exact cause of death was not given.
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